0: Pop FM.
1: Not working hard. Yeah, right, picture that with a Kodak. Or better yet, go to Times Square, take a picture of me with a Kodak. Took my life from negative to positive, I just want y'all to know that. And tonight, let's enjoy life.

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0: 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Are you with me? Are you with me?
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1: 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Drink some margaritas by string of blue lights. 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Are you with me? 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

0: 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Are you with me? Are you with me?
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Pop FM. Me not working hard. Yeah, right, picture that with a Kodak. Or better yet, go to Times Square, take a picture of me with a Kodak. 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
1: 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As the leaves turn brown.